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0: 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On the return.
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0: dispatch, come in.
1: Last New Hartford unit, go ahead.
0: Yeah, this is John Dempsey Hospital. The last ambulance that you had here left a portable radio here. Trying to get contact with them.
1: Roger, an H3 to copy that.
2: It's in pieces, but I think we got it.
1: Yeah, swing back to Dempsey for an item.

Love, blood pressure, nothing like that.

Los Angeles, William Wilson Morris, 185 West Street, 35-year-old male for abdominal pain. Scott, just some breathing, 1L4. 185 West Street in Morris, 35-year-old male for abdominal pain, 1L4. Chris, just off Street, East Street, 2029.

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Cross street is Bonnie Brook Drive and Mount Tom Road. Time 21:35.

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0: Copy that. Thank you. Have a good night.

0: injury overpass for any of his injuries. Driver complaining of shoulder pain. Repeating, person number profile and ENS. Your request to number to Route 7 northbound, 133 overpass for the MDA with injury. One patient complaining of shoulder pain. Your end time 2241.
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0: Seek any ambulance, number 62 Kent Cornwall Road, log cabin, C60, 60-year-old female, hypertensive and diaphoretic. She got spray 26 alpha 2. 62 Kent Cornwall Road, in the log cabin, a 66-year-old female, hypertensive and diaphoretic. 26 alpha 2, Chrissy's Chase, Ellen Flanders Lane, 2250.
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Scotch is reading 19 Delta 2. Number 58, Fenn Road, 67 year old male, short of breath, cardiac issues. Scotch is reading 19 Delta 2, across East Newton Road, Meadow Ridge, 6022.

Northfield First Responders, 58 Fenn Road, 67. 67-year-old male. Cardiac issues and difficulty breathing. 19 Delta 2, 0026.

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1: Are you going to St. Mary's? Here's your flight, sir. Any alerts or anything?
0: Nah, no alerts. We got a priority 2 ALS. Sorry, I forgot to mention the medic. Third.
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2: 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You can terminate for Northfield first responders.
1: 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We'll terminate for Northfield first responders. 0054.

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a few like an ambulance, North Canyon Medic. 132 Quinn Street, Unit 3. 88-year-old male for difficulty breathing. He's conscious, breathing 6 Charlie 1. 132 Quinn Street, Unit 3. 80-year-old male, difficulty breathing 6 Charlie 1. Of course, he's a Reed Street, a dead end, so 136.

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1: 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Is there a second unit?
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say Bantam Ambulance, 130 Doyle Road, in a laundry room. It's an 80-year-old female for a leg laceration. She's a conscious breathing, 21 Alpha 1. 130 Doyle Road, in a laundry room, 80-year-old female for a leg laceration, 21 Alpha 1. Chrissy's Bantam Road, and at that end, it's 149.

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East Salem First Responders, 87 Old Town Road, 76, 76-year-old female for chest pain. She's conscious, breathing 10, Delta 5. 87 Old Town Road, 76-year-old female for chest pain, 10, Delta 5. Of course, she's North Howell Road and Bell Road, 413.

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2: Four LCD, all East Harland, first responders clear the scene. 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

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Unconscious, fall, not alert, 31 Delta 4. 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

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M's request number 78, a late drive south to the unknown medical.

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The Fairfield Gamble Depression response, number 15, Popular Road to the Unconscious. 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

0: Because it's not strong air, EMS and fire is requested. Motor vehicle accident, Sunset Hill and Eva's. PD on scene, one patient with a small laceration to his head. Repeating, fire and EMS is requested, motor vehicle accident, Sunset Hill and Eva's. One patient, male with a small laceration to the head, PD on scene. Time now 8:23.
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0: Delphia Lakeville fire. It's on number 199 Lime Rock Road, the Codina residence. Actually, a smoke detector in the main house, zone 8, 52 Bravo 1. Repeating, 199 Lime Rock Road. Actually, a smoke detector, 52 Bravo 1. Crushing to Red Mountain Road and Wells Hill Road, 826.
1: Prison fire there. 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Request to respond to the scene, 15 Pondfield Road, to the CPR in progress, 15 in Fairfield. First responders, requested to respond to the scene, 15 Pondfield Road, to the CPR in progress.

0: come in from Stony Hill on the Sunset. There's a pole.
1: One and all of two.
0: Got it, and 5 can come in off of Christina Road 25.
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0: Battle 600, command. 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
0: 69, stand by, of course.

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Alcina Hartford Ambulance. Respond number 66 Cottage Street, 73-year-old male, fall with an arm injury, conscious being 17 Alpha 1. Repeating, 66 Cottage Street for the fall, 17 Alpha 1. Cross streets are Carter Street and Meadow Street, 843.

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1: In Cones, Stony Hill, Sunset Hill. 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
3: 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We're going to be leaving towards Charlotte momentarily, going down 44. Pain management.
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Cross streets are Baldwin Hill Road and Brush Hill Road at 918.

0: 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Nothing showing. 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
1: 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Nothing showing. 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

0: 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All units clear and returning. Can terminate the incident for CAT FIRE.
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2: LCD 2 Riverton first responders, added to the assignment in Heartland, number 133 Riverton Road, underneath party cardiac arrest, 9 Echo 1. Repeating for Riverton first responders, 133 Riverton Road, in Heartland, for cardiac arrest, 9 Echo 1. Cross streets for Center Street and Mill Street, showing car 13 to the scene, Talbot.

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Tone is 10-06.

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Trinity Medic 4 is responding. West Heartland 13 to the scene, same time.

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1: Yeah.
2: 17, I don't believe Medic 4 has this frequency, but go on.
0: Roger. Just looking for an ETA. Is it Medic 3 or Medic 4 now?
2: Still Medic 4, I'll try to get that for you.
0: Roger. Yeah, just advise them, CPR is still in progress, no shock device.
2: 3, C-17.

0: 12 34 Kansas 17. I'm going to be on command now. What was the time of dispatch on this?
1: 17, about a minute out, Route 20 and Mill Street.
0: Roger. Time of dispatch on the call, please.
1: 10-03.

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1: Roger, can you just let me know when Medic 4 gets there so I can mark it?
0: Just pulled in.
1: Receive, 1028.

LC Winston Ambulance, they second call, second crew need to respond. Number Echo 3, Nanny Drive, for the 3-month-old female. Fall with a head strike on a nightstand. Conscious bring 17 Bravo 1. Repeating, second call, second crew need for Winston. Number the Echo 3, Nanny Drive, for the fall, 17 Bravo 1. Your crossing is White Street in the dead end at 1037.

That's 82 Winston Ambulance First Responders, third call in the district, New Hartford Ambulance under mutual aid. Respond number 22, Mountain Avenue, in the basement. 35-year-old male fall down the basement stairs, bleeding from the leg. Conscious bring 17 Bravo 1. Repeating, for New Hartford, mutual aid into Winston, number 22 Mountain Avenue, for the fall, 17 Bravo 1. Crashes are Oak Street and Crescent Street at 1043.

first responders. They're calling the district number 22 Mountain Avenue in the basement for the fall. 17 Bravo 1.

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0: H3. Is the patient still in the basement?
1: That should be affirmative on H3.
0: Appreciate it. Could you just start fire cold for now? We'll cancel it. 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

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Number 22 Mountain Avenue, in the basement, 35-year-old male, fall. Conscious, bring request on a cold response for lift assist. Repeating for Winstead Fire, 22 Mountain Avenue, for the lift assist, cold response. Crossing through Oak Street and Crescent Street, 1050. 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
1: Three copies.

Field Road in the area of Wickham Road for an approximate 25 by 25 fire in the field near the tree line. 82 Charlie 3, repeating. Old Litchfield Road by Wickham Road

Clear this flash on the area message requested. 246A Federal Road, the village of Brookfield Common, room 224. A 90-year-old female, injuries from a fall, altered mental status. Repeating, the message requested. 246A Federal Road, village of Brookfield Commons, room 224. The 90-year-old female, injuries from a fall, altered mental status. Cross street to Sandy Lane Road. DNA last response, time now 1110.

0: 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India 7 Nanny Drive, 61 female fall, neck and back injury, conscious ring 17 Delta 5. 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

0: 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Respond Party 2, number 99 Hemlock Road, cross through Pine Tree Hill and Baker Road. It's going to be for an 85-year-old female, unable to stand. Timeout, 11:21 hours.
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1: I'm on Hemlock Road right now, Bernie. I'm just going to head to the scene.
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1: EMS 2, Winstead 6-2 is doing a quick restock. They will take this call on Nanny Drive. You can cancel.
0: Roger, thank you. Please terminate the incident for Norfolk.
1: Incident terminated for Norfolk. 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
1: Chief, New Milford, you're being intercepting with the medic. What was the intercept point again?
0: This is Roger 81, we're going to meet the medic at the intersection of 133 and Route 67. We're New Milford, ALS.
1: 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Car 2, go ahead.
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1: 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I'm not sure if they can send out with you guys.
0: 3C56 India 4, I will show you en route, and you are staging at this time.

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1: Roger, since Mary will show you route 1151, you are staging at this time.

0: Kaiser Fendi at 4, 1155. You are still staging at this time. Party is currently wandering the property from what we're being told.
1: Hey, Roger. 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
0: Understood.

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0: 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Shaking, unable to move, 26 Delta 1. New Milford Ambulance Code 1, you're requested to respond. 79 Carlson Ridge Road. An 83-year-old male, conscious, not alert, is breathing. 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Your crest reach Carlson Ridge Road, if you have Park Lane Road, time now 12:17.
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1: Car 3, just an update. Call reports that the daughter has left the house, is running through the woods in the back of the house. State police were no

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1: 3C661, cold response for Car 3.

Colebrook First Responders, Winston Ambulance. Respond number 407 Colebrook Road. Unknown age male, medical alarm reporting a fall with bleeding from the arm. Conscious, ring 17 Alpha 2. Repeating, 407 Colebrook Road for the fall, 17.

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0: 661 is going to be committed here for a little while. CSD's got a dog going in the woods. We'll get back to you.
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1: 121, come in.
0: 661 is going to be committed here for a little while. CSD's got a dog going in the woods. We'll get back to you.
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0: 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Repeating, 400 Torrington Road, Fernwood, room 7, for chest pain 10, Charlie 1. 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

0: North, can you Unit 1 tell today?
1: North, can you go ahead?
0: No patient contact. Staff confirms that it was an accidental activation. You can terminate that, sir.
1: Received North Canaan, no patient contact. Staff did confirm accidental activation and sent attorney for North Canaan ambulance at 1335.

Yeah, thank you. I'm inside of a garage. Thank you.

for an ambulance, code 1. Respond to 7 Thomas Lane, unit number 6. 63-year-old male, not responsive, possible severe ETOH, not alert, 26 Delta 1, PD's in route. Milford Ambulance, code 1, respond to 7 Thomas Lane, unit number 6. 63-year-old male, not responsive, not alert, possible severe ETOH, 26 Delta 1, PD's responding, time now, 1344.

0: uniform, Alex.
1: Roger, uniform.
2: Brookfield Dispatch on the air, EMS is requested. 1111 Romanwood Drive. That is a 66-year-old female, pain from a hernia. Repeating, EMS is requested. 11 Romanwood Drive. 66-year-old female, pain from a hernia. Cross streets of Canterbury Court and Cheshire Court. We have BLS Fire to respond. 7:13:45.

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Medical, no contact. Repeating the fairfield. Hamilton request responding to two.

91-1, Roger, en route. Looking at the history of this, there seems to be an elderly male here that's had a few lip assists in the past.

0: Contact accidental.
1: Roger.

LC Jewish Shield Ambulance. Respond number 12 in Malay Court. 70-year-old female chest pain, conscious ring 10 Delta 4. Repeating number 12, Malay Court for chest pain 10 Delta 4. Cross streets are Wesley Drive and the dead end at 1503.

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1: Roger, LV8 car 9, you're en route 1505. You will have medic 2 responding.
0: Roger.

Being Route 54 to VMS, we request issue number 4646 Fox Hill Road. 368, you're up to email with severe left pain. 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

LC Harrington Ambulance, requesting mutual aid to Thomaston, number 171 Carter Road. 51-year-old female, struck in the head by an item on a shelf, bleeding, conscious, bringing cold response. Repeating mutual aid to Thomaston, 171 Carter Road.

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0: Code 1 request to respond to Glen Air, Unit 306 for the 79-year-old male. Abdominal pain with nausea and dizziness, 1 Charlie 5. New Milford Ambulance, Code 1 request to respond, Glen Air Senior Housing, Apartment 306 for the 79-year-old male. Abdominal pain with nausea and dizziness, 1 Charlie 5, crush the Hillside Avenue, 5 now 1543.
1: Roger, one
0: inert. 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
1: Cunningham Road, 83 year old male, fall off the toilet, conscious breathing 17 Alpha 4. Repeating, 19 Cunningham Road for the fall, 17 Alpha 4. Crushing to Reed Road and Partridge Road, 1605.

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LC Warren Ambulance. An EMT is needed to complete the call for 19 Cunningham Road. 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

0: 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We're clear on a refusal, and you can go ahead and terminate for us.
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Small fluid leak, 77 Alpha 2. Repeating, in the area of 200 Peck Orchard Road for the motor vehicle accident, 77 Alpha 2. 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
1: Charlie 13.
0: 13, at the end of the conversation, party was complaining of some chest pain, so I have added the ambulance to this response as well. Also, Lost Acres is automatic for one engine.
1: Okay, Roger. Thank you.

Marine Journal Rescue 4 here, route crew 2-17-21. Continuing to read the notes, looks like the vehicle might be perched up on a boulder. 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

0: 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Rear two wheels are off the ground.
1: 3, save that copy. 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

0: the affirm 11. Eastern 11, go ahead. Eastern 2 on scene. 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Just be advised, there's no radio communication out here, so I'll be on well up.
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0: Nothing North Canadian Ambulance, 187 South Cannon Road, Mountain Site, detox exam room. 54-year-old male, general weakness and hypotension. Conscious reading 33 Alpha 1. 187 South Cannon Road, detox exam room. 54-year-old male, general weakness and hypotension. 33 Alpha 1. Christie's Grease, Wayne at Tom Line, 1738.
1: North Canyon Assembly.
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St. Winston Eagles, Cosmetic 3, number 30, South Main Street. It's a 48 for 8-year-old female, fall of rib injury. She's conscious, breathing 17, Delta 5. 30 South Main Street, 48-year-old female, fall of rib injury. 17 Delta 5, Crescent Whiting Street and New Hartford Road, 1749.

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0: Roxbury Fire Ambulance with the Nightly Radio and Tone Test at 1800 hours. Tonight, EMS crew, this is Squad C. There are two announcements tonight. The monthly Roxbury Ambulance meeting is tonight at 1930 hours. Second announcement, attention all firefighters, there will be a work detail this Thursday, May 14th, starting at 1900 hours. WPMK 215, any Roxbury unit acknowledge that.
1: EMS
0: 20
1: Northwest, I'm clear.
0: EMS 1, you're loud and clear as well. Have a good evening.

Charter C. Riverbank, 291 Federal Road, apartment 246, report a 90-year-old man, unable to walk, dizziness, low pressure. Brookfield EMS to request it at 291 Federal Road, Charter Senior Living, apartment 246, for the elderly male, 90 years old, unable to walk, dizziness, low blood pressure. Time now, 1821.

0: LCD North Canton Ambulance 1, clear, returning from Sharon.
1: North Canton Ambulance 1, you're clear, returning, 1824.

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New Milford Ambulance, code 1. 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For the 74-year-old female, syncopal episode 31 Delta 4, cross street is Litchfield Road, time now 1826.

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1: I don't know if you copied, but roughly 25, 30 minutes ago, we're going to be transported to UConn. We're just remaining on scene, waiting for a record and DPW for the rock. Do you have an update for on time for DPW?
0: Troop B.

Josie West, Samuel, second call. First responders. Norfolk Ambulance, Mutual Aid, 140 Mountain Road. B Bravo. It's a 64-year-old male for a fall. Conscious breathing, 17 Alpha 4. Number 140 Mountain Road, Unit B, Baker. It's a 64-year-old male for a fall. 17 Alpha 4. Crossy's Peck Road and the town line, 1837.

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see a Salisbury ambulance, 130 Inner Lakin Road, 79 year old female. For general weakness, she's conscious and breathing, 26 Alpha 5. 130 Inner Lakin Road, 79 year old female, general weakness, 26 Alpha 5. Christie's Inner Lakin Estates, Andy Mountain Road, 1855.

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0: Winston Ambulance First Responders. 189 North Main Street. It's a 48-year-old female from Syncope. Currently conscious, breathing. 31 Delta 4. It's 1901.
1: LCD, this is Salisbury Ambulance 2, en route to the scene.
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1: Sergeant Command, boulder and vehicle both removed. All East Heartland units clear. 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

0: LCD, this is Salisbury Ambulance 2 en route to Sharon Hospital.
1: Salisbury Ambulance 2, you're going to Sharon, 1950.

Silent First Responders, 18 Old Town Road. It's going to be for a 55-year-old male, dizziness and lightheaded. It's conscious stream 26 Alpha 3, 18 Old Town Road, Unit B. It's going to be a 55-year-old male, for dizziness and lightheaded. It's conscious stream 26 Alpha 3, Christie North Hollow on Pell Road, 1819.

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0: pills for 700 hours, several second calls with EMS 47, 407.
1: LCD, this is Salisbury Ambulance 2, arrival Sharon Hospital.
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You're 1945, Route 2, Old Town.

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E.G. Chestnut Street, 2 Tango, 65-year-old female for chest pain. Put you under 1956.

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0: 4 LCD, all East Carlin first responders. Clear the scene, terminate for East Carlin.
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